Let's just draw a picture of this world that you all live in. There's nothing that you can't erase or even pencil in. No self-respecting alien would give a second glance. Let's face it, it's a hopeless task. We haven't got a chance. So how are we gonna market this old bubble we call ours? When it's battered, bruised, exhausted, and counting down the hours. We could take it off the market and do some DIY. But how do you fix a rainforest? Or even mend holes in the sky? Our dragons just ain't big enough to take our mini home. So unless we build a mini arcs, we'll have nowhere to go. We'll be floating on a pond that'll stretch from there to

day twig snap. 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

In the presence of myself, I see a gathering of people to hear the music play. Seated on velvet and looking, I am aware of one child. She's turning me on. I notice nothing else, but she's gazing.

0: Słuchacie RMF Rock Progresywny.
1: Would you ever really want to see?